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0: We invite you what we are. We invite your people.
1: And I don't feel no more.
0: I've invited you to get here for your own. And they took me a lot of it.
1: But I'm not going to put up on that.
0: Oh, you can go with that.

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From very close to the dateline, where in Lemmy.

0: Has it always been this way?
1: Well, even from the beginning, men hated Jesus. Even though he did nothing but love them and teach them and heal them, they nailed him to a cross. They thought they had killed him, but they only set him free to live in the hearts of people like you and me who believe in him. Then came the apostles, and most of them were killed for telling other people about Jesus. But by that time, it was too late. There were hundreds of people who believed in Jesus. So they tortured them and killed them, and they even left their bodies to rot as an example to other people. But the church kept right on growing, watered by the blood of these precious saints.
0: But Dad, did they want to die?
1: No. They didn't want to die. I mean, many of them had children just like you that they had to leave behind. But they were forced to make a choice. I mean, they could choose to live this one life here on earth and reject Jesus and be damned. Or they could choose to believe in the words of Jesus and live forever.
0: I think I understand.
1: Here, maybe this will help you understand.

you've got to remember that it wasn't always this way. I mean, my dad could even pray in school. Of course, they took that away from him, and then it became incorrect for us to believe in the Bible. And after that, they just stripped our right to worship away from us, and we quietly stood by. But son, I hope that you're never put in a position that you have to choose between your faith and your life. But if you are, I know which choice you're going to make. Because I know that Jesus lives inside of you. In the meantime, just pray like I taught you how to. And take care of your mom. And remember that God is the Father.

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1: Can you not hear the name of the
0: invite me what we have? We got your people and I don't feel good. I've invited you to get here and they took a lot of it.
1: But I'm like, I'm

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Good morning, Tonga. Hope you guys are having a good morning this morning, especially whatever it is that you're doing, making your way to school or going to work or just chilling out and hanging out with me on this beautiful morning. Hope you guys are enjoying the selection of music or back-to-back music that we had for you. And it's now time for your breakfast show. Goia atuia ke Tonga toa. We're going to kickstart it like we always do with PDH Pacific Timber and Hardware. 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Goia Tonga toa, tano nolanga nana plama nana uhila. Nana wiki toka ngama ukaatoa pime fe, pime PDH Pacific Timber and Hardware. We've got a lot to talk about. We'll be talking about that later on your breakfast show. But in the meantime, in between time, can't go wrong with PDH Pacific Timber and Hardware.

0: Beautiful song going out to everybody out there in Kiramatanga joining us in our breakfast show. Goya ihe bumbong ni, bama tau whangi whaske ke koko mai. Ova bek tokoine te whangi whaske ia ka motoko to, some back-to-back music. Bimoe koe skamata koe tau pokama breakfast show. Reminding everybody out there in Kiramatanga, if you see tourists here in Kiramatanga, it is our responsibility as a whole of the country, from the airport staff all the way to the taxis and rental that's taking them to the Airbnb resorts or hotel they're staying in, all the way to seeing them in the public road or in the market, seeing them in churches. Also, if you're the one that's taking them on a tour, whether it's a tour on the water or in land, make sure you look at them, smile, and say, Malole, welcome to the Friendly Islands, the Kingdom of Tonga. Ribe.
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0: What a beautiful song going out to everybody out there in the Kingdom of Tonga joining us in our breakfast show. Go ya here bumbung ni bema PDH li bega mo go bema PDH.
1: Oi fa manata dai be manatu ya tau fu hot special go lo tonga lere hetai meeting o sia ke auto no go ya mai ni. Ai ya go fa nga kolo be o go ke fa tonga nga ai. E lot of freak logo be sibing timba. O go ya orange price tag. Be ga mai no re ga te go. Go kolo go ya o ku half price be discount pe sita ni manoa. E lot of freak logo ya be sibing timba. 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
0: Hope you guys are enjoying the selection of music going out to everybody out there in Kina Matonga joining us in our breakfast show go ya ihe bombong ni the 100 days libe for first 100 days for our prime minister honorable Lord Fafanua and also his cabinet. First 100 days has been done. He said majority of the ministry hit the 100% of the 100 days. Some of them at 80, 90, some of them at 80. Right now they're moving on to having another update within 6 months. Eh? So the next update we'll be getting from government will be 6 months. The only thing is it would be good to get the details in writing of all the stuff that they have done in the 100 days. But according to the Prime Minister last week and also the CEOs and all that, that majority of the ministry hit 100% of the 100 days agenda. Some hit 80, some hit 90 as well. But 100% from memory on the press conference was Tonga Police, Police Department, Health Department, and of prisons and all of that. Eh? So and customs as well. Customs and revenue hit the 100% of the agenda. But this one's going out to everybody out there. Talking about the 100 days, because we're still talking about the 100 days. Ma alu falai te ki he Potungawe lands. 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Queen Salote ex-student building. 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
2: 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Vea moe radio. Nuku alofa.
0: This one's going out to everybody out there. Nikina Matonga joining us in our breakfast show. Koe ia ihe bongbongini. Ofa pek to koe na te whangi whaske. Ke koe nga motolo. This is Fiji with Naughty.

0: What a beautiful song going out to everybody out there in the Kinematonga Kaumahita Pokama Breakfast Show. Goya Ihebumbongini, Bama PDH, Libe Kamahoga, Bama PDH.
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1: Oi, fa manata da be be mi Pacific Timba. 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A i ngata ngai kolo ngako to be i own tag price. O ku pa ngai o ku o discount pise teni manoa. Discount pise teni manoa. 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In hardware.
0: Oh, atuin getong gotoa kama hita po kama breakfast show ko ya kimua ko ya tau hu ko ya kitau rocky like mori. Atuin for manat getong gotoa. If you're looking, if you're seeing any tourists here in the Kinamatonga, it is our responsibility from the airport staff to the taxi and rental companies that are taking them to their place they're staying, whether it's Airbnb, hotel, or resort, to seeing them on the public road, at the market, at church. If you're the one that's taking them on a tour, or whether on the water or in land, make sure it is our responsibility to make this our responsibility from the airport staff to the taxi and rental companies that are taking them to their place they're staying, whether it's Airbnb, hotel, or resort, to seeing them on the public road, at the market, at church. If you're the one that's taking them on a tour, or whether on the water or in land, make sure it is our responsibility to make them feel warm and welcome into our country.

Champions.

0: What a beautiful song going out to everybody out there. There was Ziggy Marley with True to Myself joining us with our live Mori Odi Bada Kuri. Take your memories all the way back to whenever it is you want to take your memories back to. You can do that with Joy Cole.
1: Hey, I'm from Manata, baby, I'm Joy Cole. Gang now, tolu, the big moment, my. Hey, we're the deal, Lotto, no, I'm a Manato, I'm an angalo. 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E me he Joy Cole House of Tonga. E be fokisumo in the center.

0: What a beautiful song going out to everybody out there in the Kinamatonga joining us in our breakfast show. Goia ihe bumbungini, pe mata o whangi whaske ke koukau mai, of a beuto koina te whangi whaske ke he koninga modol goto, ihe tau pōkama breakfast show. For those who basketball fans out there, I know New York, State of Mind, all the New York songs have been played over there in New York, and all the basketball fans with the New York Knicks winning the NBA finals. 53 years for fans have waited to see them win, and they won over the weekend. So big ups going out to New York. 53 years they've been waiting.
1: Wow. It's a long wait.
0: It's a long wait, especially if you're over that age, you'll be waiting 53 years. If you're one of the young ones, not that long, but the ones that's been waiting for that long, what a good day for them.
1: Most of them already passed to the other side.
0: Not if you've been a fan since you were 8 years old. Yeah, that's a lot of people have been waiting. 53 years.
1: Wow.
0: We're going to go straight into this song. This is Frank Sinatra with New York. New York, it's a New York state of mind. Congratulations going out to the New York Knicks.

0: What a beautiful song going out to the New York Knicks, going out to everybody out there. Leave it round my door promotion. Go ya be mo e joy ko.
1: Fa manata dai be manato i o wana ngalo ai ko a og mo nga ki ko ya gyono mo pe mo pa fu go ya kai la maka. 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
0: Ofa be to ko ne te fangi fast ko ni ga mo do go to ai heta funky back to back music go ya i he into everybody out there in the Kinematonga joining us in our breakfast show. Yesterday we had the event in Tonga with the walk for Jesus. Was it over there at Deo Faiva Stadium? And a big welcome to the Kinematonga to Israel Folau and his wife Maria here in the Kinematonga. Hope you guys enjoy the Kinematonga. I'm hoping you had some sunshine over the weekend. There was some sunshine today. Not so good here in the Kinematonga, but hope both Israel and your wife Maria had a good time here in the Kinematonga.
1: Lala ko na usio ba na fangi video na I tonga ni. 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
0: Atun ke tonga ko to ka mo ta poka ma breakfast show. That's it. 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

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We have to be in transition, therefore we can adjust to the time.

0: Welcome, welcome. It is a special Lali Noa that we have for you this morning. It's also going, it is now live on Radio Nukualofa 88.6 FM. 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
1: 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Everybody eats, as they say in the...
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1: Proud Mary.
0: It's the way we do.
1: Proud Mary.
0: And we roll.

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0: And love isn't do this for me and I'm going to do this for you. 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Love is just I'm going to do this for you because I want to do this for you.